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3: Absolutely. 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
1: From the Tri-Arc Weather Center, here's a look at your forecast. A slight chance of shower overnight, cloudy, and we're down to around 60. Our Thursday looks pretty nice, upper 70s, and a mix of sunshine and clouds. We have a pretty big low-pressure system that'll move over from the southern plains into our area Thursday night, so showers are likely, rain on Friday. I'm staff meteorologist Steve Hamilton from the Tri-Arc Weather Center.

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1: One of the real fun events held every year in Central Arkansas is Rosebud Summerfest. This year, there's going to be a student night for Greenbrier. Every student in grades ABC through 12th grade get a full access pass in the park on Thursday, June 18th from 5 until 10. This thanks to Greenbrier Ready Mix and Daisy A Day Florist. Again, that's Greenbrier Night at Rosebud Summerfest coming up Thursday night, June 18th. Conway Public Schools reminds you that public school choice now includes transfers within the district as well as from outside districts. Whether you're new to the area or looking for a different school track, now is the time to apply. But remember, the deadline is June 1st. You can go to conwayschools.org/school choice to find out more. And a coalition of Democrat-led states challenging the Trump administration's recent caps on federal student loans, arguing the limits will make it harder for students pursuing certain healthcare degrees to attain the necessary training and education. In a lawsuit filed yesterday, plaintiffs representing 24 states and D.C. argued the administration's rules would disproportionately impact critical healthcare sectors. I'm Rick Walker in the First Community Bank, Triarch 24-Hour News Center, where community comes first. 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
2: From the Triarch Weather Center, here's a look at your forecast. A slight chance of shower overnight, cloudy, and we're down to around 60. Our Thursday looks pretty nice, upper 70s, and a mix of sunshine and clouds. We have a pretty big low-pressure system that'll move over from the southern plains into our area Thursday night, so showers are likely, rain on Friday. I'm staff meteorologist Steve Hamilton from the Triarch Weather Center.

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Cliff and Susan will be performing at City Hall Park. That's happening Thursday, 6 to 8 p.m. They'll have live music, food trucks, and yard games as well. And it's a night of dancing, dancing at dusk with the Southwest Steppers Dance Workout Class. The event is free. It's open to all. It's at Julius Breckling Riverfront Park in North Little Rock. That's happening Thursday, 6 to 7:30 p.m. Now, if you need more details, more information on these or other events, head to that website, triarcradio.com. 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
7: From the Tri-Arc Weather Center, here's a look at your forecast. A slight chance of shower overnight, cloudy, and we're down to around 60. Our Thursday looks pretty nice, upper 70s, and a mix of sunshine and clouds. We have a pretty big low-pressure system that'll move over from the southern plains into our area Thursday night, so showers are likely, rain on Friday. I'm staff meteorologist Steve Hamilton from the Tri-Arc Weather Center.

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3: From the Triarch Weather Center, here's a look at your forecast. A slight chance of shower overnight, cloudy, and we're down to around 60. Our Thursday looks pretty nice, upper 70s, and a mix of sunshine and clouds. We have a pretty big low-pressure system that'll move over from the southern plains into our area Thursday night, so showers are likely, rain on Friday. I'm staff meteorologist Steve Hamilton from the Triarch Weather Center.

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2: Absolutely. 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What's the telephone number?
3: 501-868-4626.
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3: From the Tri-Arc Weather Center, here's a look at your forecast. A slight chance of shower overnight, cloudy, and we're down to around 60. Our Thursday looks pretty nice, upper 70s, and a mix of sunshine and clouds. We have a pretty big low-pressure system that'll move over from the southern plains into our area Thursday night, so showers are likely, rain on Friday. I'm staff meteorologist Steve Hamilton from the Tri-Arc Weather Center.

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1: Well, tonight you can enjoy some incredible chicken and great sweet tea and help out United Way.
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1: 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Faith leaders, law enforcement officers, and community members gathered last night at the Jacksonville Pastoral Alliance meeting at the New Commandment Church of God in Christ, pledging to work together to combat youth violence after the shooting death of 6-year-old Amir Houston. The meeting centered on finding long-term solutions following the shooting that killed Amir while he was inside a vehicle on Sunday night. Pastor Eddie Miller said the community must focus on prevention instead of simply reacting after tragedies occur. I'm Rick Walker from the First Community Bank Tri-Arc 24-Hour News Center, where community comes first. 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
5: From the Tri-Arc Weather Center, here's a look at your forecast. A slight chance of shower overnight, cloudy, and we're down to around 60. Our Thursday looks pretty nice, upper 70s, and a mix of sunshine and clouds. We have a pretty big low-pressure system that'll move over from the southern plains into our area Thursday night, so showers are likely, rain on Friday. I'm staff meteorologist Steve Hamilton from the Tri-Arc Weather Center.

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Cliff and Susan will be performing at City Hall Park. That's happening Thursday, 6 to 8 p.m. They'll have live music, food trucks, and yard games as well. And it's a night of dancing at dusk with the Southwest Steppers Dance Workout Class. The event is free. It's open to all. It's at Julius Breckling Riverfront Park in North Little Rock. That's happening Thursday, 6 to 7:30 p.m. Now, if you need more details, more information on these or other events, head to that website, triarcradio.com. 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
4: From the TriArc Weather Center, here's a look at your forecast. A slight chance of shower overnight, cloudy, and we're down to around 60. Our Thursday looks pretty nice, upper 70s, and a mix of sunshine and clouds. We have a pretty big low-pressure system that'll move over from the southern plains into our area Thursday night, so showers are likely, rain on Friday. I'm staff meteorologist Steve Hamilton from the TriArc Weather Center.

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2: From the Triarch Weather Center, here's a look at your forecast. A slight chance of shower overnight, cloudy, and we're down to around 60. Our Thursday looks pretty nice, upper 70s, and a mix of sunshine and clouds. We have a pretty big low-pressure system that'll move over from the southern plains into our area Thursday night, so showers are likely, rain on Friday. I'm staff meteorologist Steve Hamilton from the Triarch Weather Center.

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4: From the Tri-Arc Weather Center, here's a look at your forecast. A slight chance of shower overnight, cloudy, and we're down to around 60. Our Thursday looks pretty nice, upper 70s, and a mix of sunshine and clouds. We have a pretty big low-pressure system that'll move over from the southern plains into our area Thursday night, so showers are likely, rain on Friday. I'm staff meteorologist Steve Hamilton from the Tri-Arc Weather Center.

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1: She came into us shaved, which, just for those who don't know, any double-coated breeds out there, you really don't want to shave them down. That double coat is actually designed to help regulate temperature, whether it be cold or heat. And it just looks terrible. But that being said, Dottie has not let that get her down. She's so fun to watch in play groups.
2: Dottie is the great pet of the week from Triarc Radio. You can adopt Dottie at the Faulkner County Animal Shelter. UCA Bears got a 6-4 win over Stetson yesterday at Conrad Park in Deland, Florida, in the A-Sun Tournament. Central Arkansas took the early lead in the first inning with Parker Gwynn scoring on a ground out, followed by scoring on a Mark Ross ground out to get the 2-0 advantage and cruised to the win. Next up, the Bears will play Florida Gulf Coast, round two of the A-Sun Championship, tonight at 5 o'clock in Deland, Florida. That game can be seen on ESPN+. Well, it is National EMS Week in the city of Searcy, proudly recognizing the dedicated professionals at North Star EMS for the critical care and compassionate service they provide to the community every day. From medical emergencies and accidents to life-saving interventions and patient care, EMS professionals are there during some of life's most difficult moments. I'm Rick Walker in the First Community Bank Triarc 24-Hour News Center, where community comes first. 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
7: From the Triarc Weather Center, here's a look at your forecast. A slight chance of shower overnight, cloudy, and we're down to around 60. Our Thursday looks pretty nice, upper 70s, and a mix of sunshine and clouds. We have a pretty big low pressure system that'll move over from the southern plains into our area Thursday night, so showers are likely, rain on Friday. I'm staff meteorologist Steve Hamilton from the Triarc Weather Center.

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Faulkner County Animal Shelter has added another volunteer orientation day. It's happening Saturday from noon to 2 p.m. At orientation, you'll learn how to provide enrichment for the animals in the care and discover ways you can help find them loving homes. 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What is a novel? That's being presented by the Penn Point Writers Group, ages 18 and over. That's Saturday from noon to 2. Asking what makes a novel a novel. The Penn Point Writers Group hosts their latest workshop on novel writing, as well as delving into different types of genres and subgenres. Again, that's for adults 18 and older. And you're invited to a Memorial Day ceremony. That's happening Monday, May 25th at 11 a.m. That's going to be at Veterans Park Community Center, 508 North Lincoln Street in Cabot. If you need more information, you can head to the website, triarcradio.com. 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
3: Absolutely. 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
2: From the Tri-Arc Weather Center, here's a look at your forecast. A slight chance of shower overnight, cloudy, and we're down to around 60. Our Thursday looks pretty nice, upper 70s, and a mix of sunshine and clouds. We have a pretty big low-pressure system that'll move over from the southern plains into our area Thursday night, so showers are likely, rain on Friday. I'm staff meteorologist Steve Hamilton from the Tri-Arc Weather Center.

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0: covering the Triarch from Conway to Searcy to Cabot. 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
3: From the Triarch Weather Center, here's a look at your forecast. A slight chance of shower overnight, cloudy, and we're down to around 60. Our Thursday looks pretty nice, upper 70s, and a mix of sunshine and clouds. We have a pretty big low-pressure system that'll move over from the southern plains into our area Thursday night, so showers are likely, rain on Friday. I'm staff meteorologist Steve Hamilton from the Triarch Weather Center.

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4: Oh, everybody talks about our location. 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
3: Absolutely. Go by and see April. What's the telephone number?
4: 501-868-4626.
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2: Tri-Arc Weather. From the Tri-Arc Weather Center, here's a look at your forecast. A slight chance of shower overnight, cloudy, and we're down to around 60. Our Thursday looks pretty nice, upper 70s, and a mix of sunshine and clouds. We have a pretty big low-pressure system that'll move over from the southern plains into our area Thursday night, so showers are likely, rain on Friday. I'm staff meteorologist Steve Hamilton from the Tri-Arc Weather Center.

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1: Been a lot of talk over the last week about the growth in the area. Faulkner County is one of America's 100 fastest growing counties. They recorded a growth rate of 1.37% over the previous year, positioning it as the fourth fastest growing county in the state. Faulkner County ranked third among all counties with more than 20,000 people. Only Benton and Washington counties grew faster among those counties. On a national scale, Faulkner County is the 495th largest of the 3,144 counties in the U.S. Centennial Bank hosted the Torch Run as part of the community involvement yesterday for Special Olympics. Scott Schwartz, the business development manager at Centennial, spoke to Tri-Arc Radio's J.R. Runyon just before the final leg.
2: One of the things that we as a bank, as Centennial Bank, we try to do is we try to give back to the community as much as we possibly can. And sometimes that's in a donation form. Mm-hmm. Sometimes that's just being there in a physical presence, you know, to show support for an organization. And sometimes it's cooking or grilling hamburgers and hot dogs, whatever the case may be.
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3: From the Tri-Arc Weather Center, here's a look at your forecast. A slight chance of shower overnight, cloudy, and we're down to around 60. Our Thursday looks pretty nice, upper 70s, and a mix of sunshine and clouds. We have a pretty big low-pressure system that'll move over from the southern plains into our area Thursday night, so showers are likely, rain on Friday. I'm staff meteorologist Steve Hamilton from the Tri-Arc Weather Center.

And now here's a look at your Triarch Community Calendar. America has a big birthday coming up, and it's never too early to plan for the 4th of July. There's a guided hike up the West Summit Trail to welcome the 4th of July while watching the sunrise. Once the sun is up, you're welcome to join in a reading of the Declaration of Independence. That's happening at Pinnacle Mountain State Park July 4th from 5 to 7 a.m. Lights Over the Lake is right around the corner for America's 250th celebration. Bigger than ever, get ready for an awesome evening filled with exciting games, prizes, and spectacular fireworks. That's July 3rd from 3:30 p.m. to 9:30 p.m. when the fireworks end at Beaver Fork Lake Park. In Jacksonville, celebrate the 4th with a bang. Get a front row seat to the annual Big Bang Fireworks Show on Municipal Drive at dark on July 4th. 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
2: From the Tri-Arc Weather Center, here's a look at your forecast. A slight chance of shower overnight, cloudy, and we're down to around 60. Our Thursday looks pretty nice, upper 70s, and a mix of sunshine and clouds. We have a pretty big low-pressure system that'll move over from the southern plains into our area Thursday night, so showers are likely, rain on Friday. I'm staff meteorologist Steve Hamilton from the Tri-Arc Weather Center.

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2: From the Triarch Weather Center, here's a look at your forecast. A slight chance of shower overnight, cloudy, and we're down to around 60. Our Thursday looks pretty nice, upper 70s, and a mix of sunshine and clouds. We have a pretty big low-pressure system that'll move over from the southern plains into our area Thursday night, so showers are likely, rain on Friday. I'm staff meteorologist Steve Hamilton from the Triarch Weather Center.

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3: Absolutely. 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What's the telephone number?
4: 501-868-4626.
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2: From the Tri-Arc Weather Center, here's a look at your forecast. A slight chance of shower overnight, cloudy, and we're down to around 60. Our Thursday looks pretty nice, upper 70s, and a mix of sunshine and clouds. We have a pretty big low-pressure system that'll move over from the southern plains into our area Thursday night, so showers are likely, rain on Friday. I'm staff meteorologist Steve Hamilton from the Tri-Arc Weather Center.

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1: There's always a lot of fun things going on in Greenbrier, and Ashton Pruitt, the chamber president, tells Triarch News about a big cookout they have going on.
2: It's going to be so much fun. June 4th, it's a Thursday from 5 to 8 in Matthews Park. We're going to have some of our favorite local banks out there providing free food and refreshments. We have Paul Carlin coming. He is providing an amazing magic show. It's sponsored by Kona Ice. You're going to want to see that. Yeah. He's amazing. It's a great event for the family. We're going to have a hot dog eating contest.
1: She also explained the excitement surrounding the Chambers taking part in THV 11's Summer Cereal Drive, an event that's also sponsored by the Arkansas Food Bank. Central Arkansas Veterans Healthcare System is going to be having their Veteran Town Hall coming up on the 27th. Hunter Hall told Triarch Radio about specific programs and support that the Veterans Healthcare System provides.
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4: From the Triarch Weather Center, here's a look at your forecast. A slight chance of shower overnight, cloudy, and we're down to around 60. Our Thursday looks pretty nice, upper 70s, and a mix of sunshine and clouds. We have a pretty big low-pressure system that'll move over from the southern plains into our area Thursday night, so showers are likely, rain on Friday. I'm staff meteorologist Steve Hamilton from the Triarch Weather Center.

Now here's a look at your Tri-Arc community calendar. It's snack time. Tuesday, 5 p.m. at the Nixon Library in Jacksonville. 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Also, a chance to get fit at the library with a guided low-impact workout with a nostalgic feel. You'll have a blast and get fit with a throwback workout program for all ages. Each week, the retro fitness hosts will be putting on 80s and 90s classics like Richard Simmons' Sweatin' to the Oldies, Step Aerobics with Cher, Jane Fonda's original workout series, and more. That's Tuesday, 5:30 p.m. at Lehman Library. 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They're going to meet at 7 o'clock at the Faulkner County Library. 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
3: From the Tri-Arc Weather Center, here's a look at your forecast. A slight chance of shower overnight, cloudy, and we're down to around 60. Our Thursday looks pretty nice, upper 70s, and a mix of sunshine and clouds. We have a pretty big low-pressure system that'll move over from the southern plains into our area Thursday night, so showers are likely, rain on Friday. I'm staff meteorologist Steve Hamilton from the Tri-Arc Weather Center.

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2: Triarch Weather. From the Triarch Weather Center, here's a look at your forecast. A slight chance of shower overnight, cloudy, and we're down to around 60. Our Thursday looks pretty nice, upper 70s, and a mix of sunshine and clouds. We have a pretty big low-pressure system that'll move over from the southern plains into our area Thursday night, so showers are likely, rain on Friday. I'm staff meteorologist Steve Hamilton from the Triarch Weather Center.

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3: From the Tri-Arc Weather Center, here's a look at your forecast. A slight chance of shower overnight, cloudy, and we're down to around 60. Our Thursday looks pretty nice, upper 70s, and a mix of sunshine and clouds. We have a pretty big low-pressure system that'll move over from the southern plains into our area Thursday night, so showers are likely, rain on Friday. I'm staff meteorologist Steve Hamilton from the Tri-Arc Weather Center.

0: From the First Community Bank Triarc News Center, where community comes first, this is 24/7 news coverage with Rick Walker.
1: Jacksonville Police Department announced Tuesday afternoon that Artavius Johnson has been identified as a suspect related to the homicide of that six-year-old boy back on the 17th. Johnson was seen traveling in a white Hyundai Elantra. Information from the Jacksonville Police Department indicate Johnson is considered armed and dangerous, as warrants are in the process of being issued for his arrest. If you go to triarcradio.com, you can see a picture of Artavius Johnson and the vehicle that he is alleged to be driving. City of Conway has announced construction will start on the Court Street Alleyway Improvement Project in the city's downtown area next week. It's projected to be completed by the end of the year. The project covers the city block bordered by Oak, Court, Main, and Chestnut Streets near popular businesses such as Brick and Forge Tap Room, The Rogue Roundabout, Emerge, and Jennifer's Antiques, with entrances to the park stationed near each street corridor. City officials are hoping the project and park encourage additional foot traffic and are aiming to make the alleyway more welcoming by adding issues of seating, parking, centralized trash bins, landscaping, public art, and lighting in and around the block. I'm Rick Walker in the First Community Bank, Triarc 24-Hour News Center, where community comes first. Member FDIC.
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3: From the Triarc Weather Center, here's a look at your forecast. A slight chance of shower overnight, cloudy, and we're down to around 60. Our Thursday looks pretty nice, upper 70s, and a mix of sunshine and clouds. We have a pretty big low-pressure system that'll move over from the southern plains into our area Thursday night, so showers are likely, rain on Friday. I'm staff meteorologist Steve Hamilton from the Triarc Weather Center.

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Also join in for the second concert of the 2026 Third Thursdays in the Park free concert series in Sherwood. Cliff and Susan will be performing at City Hall Park. That's happening Thursday, 6 to 8 p.m. They'll have live music, food trucks, and yard games as well. And it's a night of dancing, dancing at dusk with the Southwest Steppers Dance Workout Class. The event is free. It's open to all. It's at Julius Breckling Riverfront Park in North Little Rock. That's happening Thursday, 6 to 7:30 p.m. Now, if you need more details, more information on these or other events, head to that website, triarcradio.com. 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
4: From the Tri-Arc Weather Center, here's a look at your forecast. A slight chance of shower overnight, cloudy, and we're down to around 60. Our Thursday looks pretty nice, upper 70s, and a mix of sunshine and clouds. We have a pretty big low-pressure system that'll move over from the southern plains into our area Thursday night, so showers are likely, rain on Friday. I'm staff meteorologist Steve Hamilton from the Tri-Arc Weather Center.

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2: Triarch Weather. From the Triarch Weather Center, here's a look at your forecast. A slight chance of shower overnight, cloudy, and we're down to around 60. Our Thursday looks pretty nice, upper 70s, and a mix of sunshine and clouds. We have a pretty big low-pressure system that'll move over from the southern plains into our area Thursday night, so showers are likely, rain on Friday. I'm staff meteorologist Steve Hamilton from the Triarch Weather Center.

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2: From the Tri-Arc Weather Center, here's a look at your forecast. A slight chance of shower overnight, cloudy, and we're down to around 60. Our Thursday looks pretty nice, upper 70s, and a mix of sunshine and clouds. We have a pretty big low-pressure system that'll move over from the southern plains into our area Thursday night, so showers are likely, rain on Friday. I'm staff meteorologist Steve Hamilton from the Tri-Arc Weather Center.

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1: Well, it's been 2 years now since that mass shooting at the Mad Butcher grocery store in Fordyce. Those officers who responded were honored yesterday by the U.S. Department of Justice for their actions during the attack. Patrolman Neil Brass, Sergeant James Johnson, and Chief Chad Eubanks recognized as Freedom 250 hometown heroes during a ceremony at the Fordyce City Hall. U.S. violent crime rates in 2025 saw the largest decrease since 1937. This according to FBI nationwide crime data. Last year, murder and non-negligent manslaughter dropped by more than 18% across the U.S., and aggravated assault dropped by more than 7%. This according to the preliminary report. The data was collected from 17,000 law enforcement agencies, which cover about 96% of policing in the U.S. Overall, violent crime decreased by about 9.3% in 2025. The University of Central Arkansas College of Business has announced the launch of Coursera Career Academy. That's a career development platform that allows current UCA business majors and alumni to complement their UCA degrees with flexible online training at no additional cost. 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I'm Rick Walker in the First Community Bank Tri-Arc 24-Hour News Center, where community comes first. 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
2: From the Tri-Arc Weather Center, here's a look at your forecast. A slight chance of shower overnight, cloudy, and we're down to around 60. Our Thursday looks pretty nice, upper 70s, and a mix of sunshine and clouds. We have a pretty big low-pressure system that'll move over from the southern plains into our area Thursday night, so showers are likely, rain on Friday. I'm staff meteorologist Steve Hamilton from the Tri-Arc Weather Center.

here's a look at your Tri-R community calendar. Faulkner County Animal Shelter has added another volunteer orientation day. It's happening Saturday from noon to 2 p.m. At orientation, you'll learn how to provide enrichment for the animals in the care and discover ways you can help find them loving homes. RSVP, you can email questions at FaulknerCountyAnimalShelter.com. What is a novel? That's being presented by the Penn Point Writers Group, ages 18 and over. That's Saturday from noon to 2. Asking what makes a novel? The Penn Point Writers Group hosts their latest workshop on novel writing, as well as delving into different types of genres and subgenres. Again, that's for adults 18 and older. And you're invited to a Memorial Day ceremony. That's happening Monday, May 25th at 11 a.m. That's going to be at Veterans Park Community Center, 508 North Lincoln Street in Cabot. If you need more information, you can head to the website, triarcradio.com. 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
2: From the Tri-Arc Weather Center, here's a look at your forecast. A slight chance of shower overnight, cloudy, and we're down to around 60. Our Thursday looks pretty nice, upper 70s, and a mix of sunshine and clouds. We have a pretty big low-pressure system that'll move over from the southern plains into our area Thursday night, so showers are likely, rain on Friday. I'm staff meteorologist Steve Hamilton from the Tri-Arc Weather Center.

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3: From the Triarch Weather Center, here's a look at your forecast. A slight chance of shower overnight, cloudy, and we're down to around 60. Our Thursday looks pretty nice, upper 70s, and a mix of sunshine and clouds. We have a pretty big low-pressure system that'll move over from the southern plains into our area Thursday night, so showers are likely, rain on Friday. I'm staff meteorologist Steve Hamilton from the Triarch Weather Center.

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3: From the Tri-Arc Weather Center, here's a look at your forecast. A slight chance of shower overnight, cloudy, and we're down to around 60. Our Thursday looks pretty nice, upper 70s, and a mix of sunshine and clouds. We have a pretty big low-pressure system that'll move over from the southern plains into our area Thursday night, so showers are likely, rain on Friday. I'm staff meteorologist Steve Hamilton from the Tri-Arc Weather Center.

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1: Been a lot of talk over the last week about the growth in the area. Faulkner County is one of America's 100 fastest growing counties. They recorded a growth rate of 1.37% over the previous year, positioning it as the fourth fastest growing county in the state. Faulkner County ranked third among all counties with more than 20,000 people. Only Benton and Washington counties grew faster among those counties. On a national scale, Faulkner County is the 495th largest of the 3,144 counties in the U.S. Centennial Bank hosted the Torch Run as part of the community involvement yesterday for Special Olympics. Scott Schwartz, the business development manager at Centennial, spoke to Triarch Radio's J.R. Runyon just before the final leg.
2: One of the things that that we as a bank, as Centennial Bank, we try to do is we try to give back to the community as much as we possibly can. And sometimes that's in a donation form. Mm-hmm. Sometimes that's just being there in a physical presence, you know, to show support for an organization. And sometimes it's cooking or grilling hamburgers and hot dogs, whatever the case may be.
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3: From the Triarch Weather Center, here's a look at your forecast. A slight chance of shower overnight, cloudy, and we're down to around 60. Our Thursday looks pretty nice, upper 70s, and a mix of sunshine and clouds. We have a pretty big low-pressure system that'll move over from the southern plains into our area Thursday night, so showers are likely, rain on Friday. I'm staff meteorologist Steve Hamilton from the Triarch Weather Center.

And now here's a look at your Triarch community calendar. America has a big birthday coming up, and it's never too early to plan for the 4th of July. There's a guided hike up the West Summit Trail to welcome the 4th of July while watching the sunrise. Once the sun is up, you're welcome to join in a reading of the Declaration of Independence. That's happening at Pinnacle Mountain State Park July 4th from 5 to 7 a.m. Lights Over the Lake is right around the corner for America's 250th celebration. Bigger than ever, get ready for an awesome evening filled with exciting games, prizes, and spectacular fireworks. That's July 3rd from 3:30 p.m. to 9:30 p.m. when the fireworks end at Beaver Fork Lake Park. In Jacksonville, celebrate the 4th with a bang. Get a front row seat to the annual Big Bang Fireworks Show on Municipal Drive at dark on July 4th. Activities start at 5 p.m. Bring a chair or blanket for banging, booming, rockets, red flaring fireworks show over the wide open sky. 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
3: From the Tri-Arc Weather Center, here's a look at your forecast. A slight chance of shower overnight, cloudy, and we're down to around 60. Our Thursday looks pretty nice, upper 70s, and a mix of sunshine and clouds. We have a pretty big low-pressure system that'll move over from the southern plains into our area Thursday night, so showers are likely, rain on Friday. I'm staff meteorologist Steve Hamilton from the Tri-Arc Weather Center.

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2: Triarch Weather. From the Triarch Weather Center, here's a look at your forecast. A slight chance of shower overnight, cloudy, and we're down to around 60. Our Thursday looks pretty nice, upper 70s, and a mix of sunshine and clouds. We have a pretty big low-pressure system that'll move over from the southern plains into our area Thursday night, so showers are likely, rain on Friday. I'm staff meteorologist Steve Hamilton from the Triarch Weather Center.

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2: From the Tri-Arc Weather Center, here's a look at your forecast. A slight chance of shower overnight, cloudy, and we're down to around 60. Our Thursday looks pretty nice, upper 70s, and a mix of sunshine and clouds. We have a pretty big low-pressure system that'll move over from the southern plains into our area Thursday night, so showers are likely, rain on Friday. I'm staff meteorologist Steve Hamilton from the Tri-Arc Weather Center.

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1: There's always a lot of fun things going on in Greenbrier, and Ashton Pruitt, the chamber president, tells Tri-Arc News about a big cookout they have going on.
2: It's going to be so much fun. June 4th, it's a Thursday from 5 to 8 in Matthews Park. We're going to have some of our favorite local banks out there providing free food and refreshments. We have Paul Carlin coming. He is providing an amazing magic show. It's sponsored by Kona Ice. You're going to want to see that. Yeah. He's amazing. It's a great event for the family. We're going to have a hot dog eating contest.
1: She also explained the excitement surrounding the Chambers taking part in THV 11's Summer Cereal Drive, an event that's also sponsored by the Arkansas Food Bank. Central Arkansas Veterans Healthcare System is going to be having their Veteran Town Hall coming up on the 27th. Hunter Hall told Tri-Arc Radio about specific programs and support

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0: 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I'm Rick Walker in the First Community Bank TriArc 24-Hour News Center, where community comes first. 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
2: From the TriArc Weather Center, here's a look at your forecast. A slight chance of shower overnight, cloudy, and we're down to around 60. Our Thursday looks pretty nice, upper 70s, and a mix of sunshine and clouds. We have a pretty big low-pressure system that'll move over from the southern plains into our area Thursday night, so showers are likely, rain on Friday. I'm staff meteorologist Steve Hamilton from the TriArc Weather Center.

Now here's a look at your Triarc community calendar. It's snack time. Tuesday, 5 p.m. at the Nixon Library in Jacksonville, you can try snacks from Thailand and rate them with emojis. 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Also, a chance to get fit at the library with a guided low-impact workout with a nostalgic feel. You'll have a blast and get fit with a throwback workout program for all ages. Each week, the Retro Fitness host will be putting on 80s and 90s classics like Richard Simmons' Sweatin' to the Oldies, Step Aerobics with Cher, Jane Fonda's original workout series, and more. That's Tuesday, 5:30 p.m. at Lehman Library. And the Chronic Pain Support Group with American Chronic Pain Association meets on Tuesday, 7 to 8 p.m. If you struggle with chronic pain, this support group is for you. They're going to meet at 7 o'clock at the Faulkner County Library. If you need more information, head to the website, triarcradio.com. 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
7: From the Tri-Arc Weather Center, here's a look at your forecast. A slight chance of shower overnight, cloudy, and we're down to around 60. Our Thursday looks pretty nice, upper 70s, and a mix of sunshine and clouds. We have a pretty big low-pressure system that'll move over from the southern plains into our area Thursday night, so showers are likely, rain on Friday. I'm staff meteorologist Steve Hamilton from the Tri-Arc Weather Center.

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3: From the Triarch Weather Center, here's a look at your forecast. A slight chance of shower overnight, cloudy, and we're down to around 60. Our Thursday looks pretty nice, upper 70s, and a mix of sunshine and clouds. We have a pretty big low-pressure system that'll move over from the southern plains into our area Thursday night, so showers are likely, rain on Friday. I'm staff meteorologist Steve Hamilton from the Triarch Weather Center.

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3: From the Tri-Arc Weather Center, here's a look at your forecast. A slight chance of shower overnight, cloudy, and we're down to around 60. Our Thursday looks pretty nice, upper 70s and

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1: Jacksonville Police Department announced Tuesday afternoon that Artavius Johnson has been identified as a suspect related to the homicide of that six-year-old boy back on the 17th. Johnson was seen traveling in a white Hyundai Elantra. Information from the Jacksonville Police Department indicate Johnson is considered armed and dangerous, as warrants are in the process of being issued for his arrest. If you go to triarchradio.com, you can see a picture of Artavius Johnson and the vehicle that he is alleged to be driving. City of Conway has announced construction will start on the Court Street Alleyway Improvement Project in the city's downtown area next week. It's projected to be completed by the end of the year. The project covers the city block bordered by Oak, Court, Main, and Chestnut Streets near popular businesses such as Brick and Forge Tap Room, The Rogue Roundabout, Emerge, and Jennifer's Antiques, with entrances to the park stationed near each street corridor. City officials are hoping the project and park encourage additional foot traffic and are aiming to make the alleyway more welcoming by adding issues of seating, parking, centralized trash bins, landscaping, public art, and lighting in and around the block. I'm Rick Walker in the First Community Bank, Triarch 24-Hour News Center, where community comes first. 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
3: From the Triarch Weather Center, here's a look at your forecast. A slight chance of shower overnight, cloudy, and we're down to around 60. Our Thursday looks pretty nice, upper 70s, and a mix of sunshine and clouds. We have a pretty big low-pressure system that'll move over from the southern plains into our area Thursday night, so showers are likely, rain on Friday. I'm staff meteorologist Steve Hamilton from the Triarch Weather Center.

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Also join in for the second concert of the 2026 Third Thursdays in the Park free concert series in Sherwood. Cliff and Susan will be performing at City Hall Park. That's happening Thursday, 6 to 8 p.m. They'll have live music, food trucks, and yard games as well. And it's a night of dancing, dancing at dusk with the Southwest Steppers Dance Workout Class. The event is free. It's open to all. It's at Julius Breckling Riverfront Park in North Little Rock. That's happening Thursday, 6 to 7:30 p.m. Now, if you need more details, more information on these or other events, head to that website, triarcradio.com. 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
2: From the Tri-Arc Weather Center, here's a look at your forecast. A slight chance of shower overnight, cloudy, and we're down to around 60. Our Thursday looks pretty nice, upper 70s, and a mix of sunshine and clouds. We have a pretty big low-pressure system that'll move over from the southern plains into our area Thursday night, so showers are likely, rain on Friday. I'm staff meteorologist Steve Hamilton from the Tri-Arc Weather Center.

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2: From the Triarch Weather Center, here's a look at your forecast. A slight chance of shower overnight, cloudy, and we're down to around 60. Our Thursday looks pretty nice, upper 70s, and a mix of sunshine and clouds. We have a pretty big low-pressure system that'll move over from the southern plains into our area Thursday night, so showers are likely, rain on Friday. I'm staff meteorologist Steve Hamilton from the Triarch Weather Center.

0: Christina the Culture Queen, bringing you everything you need to know to be in the know and be entertained. 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This highly acclaimed show features all of your favorite hits. Hailed by critics and audiences alike, it has established a reputation as being the number one Motown show in the country. It is quite simply more than 2 hours of Detroit City magic. You'll enjoy The Temptations, The Jackson 5, Diana Ross and the Supremes, Marvin Gaye, Aretha Franklin, Smokey Robinson, and all of the legends. The show's pitch-perfect harmonies, dynamic choreography, and costuming perfectly captures the sights and sounds of Motown. Get ready, Little Rock, because here they come. Go to RobinsonCenter.com for your tickets. And the Pulaski County Fair continues throughout this weekend. Set against the scenic backdrop of the Arkansas River at North Little Rock Riverfront Park, which is located at 120 Riverfront Drive, this extravaganza promises to pack your schedule with carnival classics, deep fried delights, and community fun. Visitors can look forward to a massive carnival midway packed with rides and games, plus the Cockrell's Country Critters Petting Zoo featuring pony and camel rides. After you've browsed the novelty and artisan vendors, adults can grab a drink and kick back in the beer garden, which boasts a stellar lineup of live local music every weekend. Check it out from 5 to 10 on weekdays, noon to 11 on weekends, closed on Mondays and Sunday the 24th. They'll be wrapping up at 9 p.m. More info at thepulaskicountyfair.net. Coming up on June 4th, Wildwood Park for the Arts is excited to announce another edition of their Music in the Wild concert series with two of the state's most celebrated vocalists. Soprano Melanie Hannah Ezel and mezzo-soprano Sasha Spencer will take the stage at Wildwood in West Little Rock on Thursday, June 4th at 7:30 p.m. The duo has been performing together in a variety of settings for more than 18 years, and this concert will be the pinnacle of their music careers. Spencer and Ezel will be offering up a diverse repertoire of music styles and genres. Harkening back to the roots of Wildwood, concert pieces will include opera-style pieces, but will also feature popular duets, such as selections from the wildly popular musical Wicked. Food and beverages will be available for purchase. 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If you have entertainment options you'd like for us to share about, send me an email at ChristinaTheCultureQueen@gmail.com. I'm Christina the Culture Queen, bringing you everything you need to know to be in the know and be entertained.
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3: From the Tri-Arc Weather Center, here's a look at your forecast. A slight chance of shower overnight, cloudy, and we're down to around 60. Our Thursday looks pretty nice, upper 70s, and a mix of sunshine and clouds. We have a pretty big low-pressure system that'll move over from the southern plains into our area Thursday night, so showers are likely, rain on Friday. I'm staff meteorologist Steve Hamilton from the Tri-Arc Weather Center.

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1: Well, it's been 2 years now since that mass shooting at the Mad Butcher grocery store in Fordyce. Those officers who responded were honored yesterday by the U.S. Department of Justice for their actions during the attack. Patrolman Neil Brass, Sergeant James Johnson, and Chief Chad Eubanks recognized as Freedom 250 hometown heroes during a ceremony at the Fordyce City Hall. U.S. violent crime raids in 2025 saw the largest decrease since 1937. This according to FBI nationwide crime data. Last year, murder and non-negligent manslaughter dropped by more than 18% across the U.S., and aggravated assault dropped by more than 7%. This according to the preliminary report. The data was collected from 17,000 law enforcement agencies, which cover about 96% of policing in the U.S. Overall, violent crime decreased by about 9.3% in 2025. The University of Central Arkansas College of Business has announced the launch of Coursera Career Academy. 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I'm Rick Walker in the First Community Bank Triarch 24-Hour News Center, where community comes first. 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
2: From the Triarch Weather Center, here's a look at your forecast. A slight chance of shower overnight, cloudy, and we're down to around 60. Our Thursday looks pretty nice, upper 70s, and a mix of sunshine and clouds. We have a pretty big low-pressure system that'll move over from the southern plains into our area Thursday night, so showers are likely, rain on Friday. I'm staff meteorologist Steve Hamilton from the Triarch Weather Center.

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Faulkner County Animal Shelter has added another volunteer orientation day. It's happening Saturday from noon to 2 p.m. At orientation, you'll learn how to provide enrichment for the animals in the care and discover ways you can help find them loving homes. To RSVP, you can email questions at FaulknerCountyAnimalShelter.com. What is a novel? That's being presented by the Penn Point Writers Group, ages 18 and over. That's Saturday from noon to 2. Asking what makes a novel a novel? The Penn Point Writers Group hosts their latest workshop on novel writing, as well as delving into different types of genres and subgenres. Again, that's for adults 18 and older. And you're invited to a Memorial Day ceremony. That's happening Monday, May 25th at 11 a.m. That's going to be at Veterans Park Community Center, 508 North Lincoln Street in Cabot. If you need more information, you can head to the website, triarchradio.com. 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
3: From the Tri-Arc Weather Center, here's a look at your forecast. A slight chance of shower overnight, cloudy, and we're down to around 60. Our Thursday looks pretty nice, upper 70s, and a mix of sunshine and clouds. We have a pretty big low-pressure system that'll move over from the southern plains into our area Thursday night, so showers are likely, rain on Friday. I'm staff meteorologist Steve Hamilton from the Tri-Arc Weather Center.

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3: From the Triarch Weather Center, here is a look at your forecast. Partly sunny today with a high in the upper 70s near 80 and a light northeast wind. We'll have rain and thunderstorms likely after midnight, till low 64. Then showers and a few thunderstorms early on Friday. Some clearing with a high in the upper 70s. Storms again Friday night, till low 61. And rain chances Saturday with a high 83. I'm Staff Meteorologist Ann Holliday from the Triarch Weather Center.

0: it's Christina the Culture Queen, bringing you everything you need to know to be in the know and be entertained. Culture, cuisine, entertainment, I'm Christina Munoz-Madsen and I've got you covered. Tomorrow night, it's the magic of Motown at Robinson Center in downtown Little Rock. This highly acclaimed show features all of your favorite hits. 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It is quite simply more than 2 hours of Detroit City magic. You'll enjoy The Temptations, The Jackson 5, Diana Ross and the Supremes, Marvin Gaye, Aretha Franklin, Smokey Robinson, and all of the legends. The show's pitch-perfect harmonies, dynamic choreography, and costuming perfectly captures the sights and sounds of Motown. Get ready, Little Rock, because here they come. Go to RobinsonCenter.com for your tickets. And the Pulaski County Fair continues throughout this weekend. Set against the scenic backdrop of the Arkansas River at North Little Rock Riverfront Park, which is located at 120 Riverfront Drive, this extravaganza promises to pack your schedule with carnival classics, deep-fried delights, and community fun. Visitors can look forward to a massive carnival midway packed with rides and games, plus the Cockrell's Country Critters Petting Zoo featuring pony and camel rides. After you've browsed the novelty and artisan vendors, adults can grab a drink and kick back in the beer garden, which boasts a stellar lineup of live local music every weekend. Check it out from 5 to 10 on weekdays, noon to 11 on weekends, closed on Mondays, and Sunday the 24th, they'll be wrapping up at 9 p.m. More info at thepulaskicountyfair.net. Coming up on June 4th, Wildwood Park for the Arts is excited to announce another edition of their Music in the Wild concert series with two of the state's most celebrated vocalists. Soprano Melanie Hannah Ezel and mezzo-soprano Sasha Spencer will take the stage at Wildwood in West Little Rock on Thursday, June 4th at 7:30 p.m. The duo has been performing together in a variety of settings for more than 18 years, and this concert will be the pinnacle of their music careers. Spencer and Ezel will be offering up a diverse repertoire of music styles and genres. Harkening back to the roots of Wildwood, concert pieces will include opera-style pieces, but will also feature popular duets, such as selections from the wildly popular musical Wicked. Food and beverages will be available for purchase. 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If you have entertainment options you'd like for us to share about, send me an email at ChristinaTheCultureQueen@gmail.com. I'm Christina the Culture Queen, bringing you everything you need to know to be in the know and be entertained.
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1: From the TriArc Weather Center, here is a look at your forecast. Partly sunny today with a high in the upper 70s near 80 and a light northeast wind. Full of rain and thunderstorms likely after midnight till low 64. Then showers and a few thunderstorms early on Friday. Some clearing with a high in the upper 70s. Storms again Friday night till low 61 and rain chances Saturday with a high 83. I'm Staff Meteorologist Ann Holliday from the TriArc Weather Center.

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1: Been a lot of talk over the last week about the growth in the area. Faulkner County is one of America's 100 fastest growing counties. It recorded a growth rate of 1.37% over the previous year, positioning it as the fourth fastest growing county in the state. Faulkner County ranked third among all counties with more than 20,000 people. Only Benton and Washington counties grew faster among those counties. On a national scale, Faulkner County is the 495th largest of the 3,144 counties in the U.S. Centennial Bank hosted the Torch Run as part of the community involvement yesterday for Special Olympics. Scott Schwartz, the business development manager at Centennial, spoke to Tri-Arc Radio's J.R.

0: Runyon just before the final leg.
1: One of the things that that we as a bank, as Centennial Bank, we try to do is we try to give back to the community as much as we possibly can. And sometimes that's in a donation form. Sometimes that's just being there in a physical presence, you know, to show support for an organization. And sometimes it's cooking or grilling hamburgers and hot dogs, whatever the case may be.
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4: From the Tri-Arc Weather Center, here is a look at your forecast. Partly sunny today with a high in the upper 70s near 80 and a light northeast wind. We'll have rain and thunderstorms likely after midnight till low 64, then showers and a few thunderstorms early on Friday, some clearing with a high in the upper 70s. Storms again Friday night till low 61 and rain chances Saturday with a high 83. I'm Staff Meteorologist Ann Holliday from the Tri-Arc Weather Center.

And now here's a look at your Triarch community calendar. America has a big birthday coming up, and it's never too early to plan for the 4th of July. There's a guided hike up the West Summit Trail to welcome the 4th of July while watching the sunrise. Once the sun is up, you're welcome to join in a reading of the Declaration of Independence. That's happening at Pinnacle Mountain State Park July 4th from 5 to 7 a.m. Lights Over the Lake is right around the corner for America's 250th celebration. 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That's July 3rd from 3:30 p.m. to 9:30 p.m. when fireworks end at Beaver Fork Lake Park. In Jacksonville, celebrate the 4th with a bang. 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
2: Absolutely. 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What's the telephone number?
3: 501-868-4626.
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0: Good morning. It's time to take a look back and a look ahead at what is happening in local sports with the Chris Crane Hyundai Sports Update. It's state finals weekend in Arkansas. In girls soccer, the Searcy Lady Lions will play Russellville on Saturday for the 5A state championship at Lakeside High School in Hot Springs at 10 a.m. The UCA Bears defeated Stetson Tuesday 6-4 in the first round of the A-Sun tournament. Central Arkansas, 31-25 on the season and 17-13 in the A-Sun, tallied 9 hits, including a home run, to advance to the A-Sun postseason matchup. Central Arkansas took an early lead in the first inning with Parker Gwynn scoring on a ground out by Keaton Lately. Zeb Allen followed by scoring on a Mark Ross ground out, giving the Bears a 2-0 advantage. In the fourth inning, UCA extended its lead with Gwynn's 2-RBI single through the left side to give the Bears a 4-0 lead through 4 innings. Stetson responded in the fifth inning with 2 runs. However, Lately answered back in the bottom of the inning with a solo home run to right field, restoring a 5-2 lead. Each team added a run in the sixth, maintaining a 6-3 advantage for the Bears. Stetson added another run in the eighth inning with an RBI single, but Central Arkansas held its ground in the final inning, scoring a 6-4 victory over Stetson. Denver Hamilton started on the mound for the Bears, pitching 6 innings, allowing 9 hits, 3 earned runs, and striking out 1 while issuing 2 walks. Hamilton's performance has now tied him for 10th nationally in wins. In relief, Hunter Alexander pitched 3 innings, gave up 3 hits, and 1 earned run while striking out 4 without issuing any walks. With this game, Alexander became the single-season save leader at UCA and is now tied for 3rd in the nation for saves. UCA will face Florida Gulf Coast at 8 o'clock this morning. The Arkansas Diamond Hogs faced Tennessee in their first game of the SEC tournament in Hoover on Wednesday, and the long ball was the story as Arkansas got 2 home runs from Zach Stewart, a solo shot, and a 2-run homer. Camden Koziel started the scoring for the Hogs with a solo shot in the first inning, and T.J. Pompey knocked a 434-foot 3-run shot in the fifth to help pace the Hogs. Arkansas will now face Texas on Friday at 3 o'clock. Be sure to join Matt Wilcox, Eric King, and I Friday morning at 7 o'clock at Big Bad Breakfast in downtown Conway for the Friday Morning Sports Spectacular live right here. And that's a look at the Chris Crane Hyundai Sports Update on the Triarch Sports Network.
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3: From the Triarch Weather Center, here is a look at your forecast. Partly sunny today with a high in the upper 70s near 80 and a light northeast wind. We'll have rain and thunderstorms likely after midnight, till 64. Then showers and a few thunderstorms early on Friday. Some clearing with a high in the upper 70s. Storms again Friday night, till 61. And rain chances Saturday with a high 83. I'm Staff Meteorologist Ann Holliday from the Triarch Weather Center.

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6: From the Triarch Weather Center, here is a look at your forecast. Partly sunny today with a high in the upper 70s near 80 and a light northeast wind. We'll have rain and thunderstorms likely after midnight to low 64. Then showers and a few thunderstorms early on Friday. Some clearing with a high in the upper 70s. Storms again Friday night to low 61 and rain chances Saturday with a high 83. I'm Staff Meteorologist Ann Holliday from the Triarch Weather Center.

0: it's Christina the Culture Queen, bringing you everything you need to know to be in the know and be entertained. 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It is quite simply more than 2 hours of Detroit City magic. You'll enjoy The Temptations, The Jackson 5, Diana Ross and the Supremes, Marvin Gaye, Aretha Franklin, Smokey Robinson, and all of the legends. The show's pitch-perfect harmonies, dynamic choreography, and costuming perfectly captures the sights and sounds of Motown. 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And the Pulaski County Fair continues throughout this weekend. Set against the scenic backdrop of the Arkansas River at North Little Rock Riverfront Park, which is located at 120 Riverfront Drive, this extravaganza promises to pack your schedule with carnival classics, deep-fried delights, and community fun. Visitors can look forward to a massive carnival midway packed with rides and games, plus the Cockrell's Country Critters Petting Zoo featuring pony and camel rides. After you've browsed the novelty and artisan vendors, adults can grab a drink and kick back in the beer garden, which boasts a stellar lineup of live local music every weekend. 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Coming up on June 4th, Wildwood Park for the Arts is excited to announce another edition of their Music in the Wild concert series with two of the state's most celebrated vocalists. Soprano Melanie Hannah Ezel and mezzo-soprano Sasha Spencer will take the stage at Wildwood in West Little Rock on Thursday, June 4th at 7:30 p.m. The duo has been performing together in a variety of settings for more than 18 years, and this concert will be the pinnacle of their music careers. Spencer and Ezel will be offering up a diverse repertoire of music styles and genres. Harkening back to the roots of Wildwood, concert pieces will include opera-style pieces, but will also feature popular duets, such as selections from the wildly popular musical Wicked. 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If you have entertainment options you'd like for us to share about, send me an email at christinatheculturequeen@gmail.com. I'm Christina the Culture Queen, bringing you everything you need to know to be in the know and be entertained.
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4: Absolutely. 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What's the telephone number?
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6: From the TriArc Weather Center, here is a look at your forecast. Partly sunny today with a high in the upper 70s near 80 and a light northeast wind. Full of rain and thunderstorms likely after midnight, low 64. Then showers and a few thunderstorms early on Friday. Some clearing with a high in the upper 70s. Storms again Friday night, low 61. And rain chances Saturday with a high 83. I'm Staff Meteorologist Ann Holliday from the TriArc Weather Center.

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1: There's always a lot of fun things going on in Greenbrier, and Ashton Pruitt, the chamber president, tells Tri-Arc News about a big cookout they have going on.
2: It's going to be so much fun. June 4th, it's a Thursday from 5 to 8 in Matthews Park. We're going to have some of our favorite local banks out there providing free food and refreshments. We have Paul Carlin coming. He is providing an amazing magic show. It's sponsored by Kona Ice. You're going to want to see that. Yeah. He's amazing. It's a great event for the family. We're going to have a hot dog eating contest.
1: 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Central Arkansas Veterans Healthcare System is going to be having their Veteran Town Hall coming up on the 27th. Hunter Hall told Tri-Arc Radio about specific programs and support that the Veterans Healthcare System provides.
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6: From the Tri-Arc Weather Center, here is a look at your forecast. Partly sunny today with a high in the upper 70s near 80 and a light northeast wind. We'll have rain and thunderstorms likely after midnight till low 64. Then showers and a few thunderstorms early on Friday. Some clearing with a high in the upper 70s. Storms again Friday night till low 61 and rain chances Saturday with a high 83. I'm Staff Meteorologist Ann Holliday from the Tri-Arc Weather Center.

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It's snack time. 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You'll have a blast and get fit with a throwback workout program for all ages. Each week, the retro fitness hosts will be putting on 80s and 90s classics like Richard Simmons' Sweatin' to the Oldies, Step Aerobics with Cher, Jane Fonda's original workout series, and more. That's Tuesday, 5:30 p.m. at Lehman Library. 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They're going to meet at 7 o'clock at the Faulkner County Library. 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

0: Good morning. It's time to take a look back and a look ahead at what is happening in local sports with the Chris Crane Hyundai Sports Update. It's state finals weekend in Arkansas. In girls soccer, the Searcy Lady Lions will play Russellville on Saturday for the 5A state championship at Lakeside High School in Hot Springs at 10 a.m. The UCA Bears defeated Stetson Tuesday 6-4 in the first round of the A-Sun tournament. Central Arkansas, 31-25 on the season and 17-13 in the A-Sun, tallied 9 hits, including a home run, to advance to the A-Sun postseason matchup. Central Arkansas took an early lead in the first inning with Parker Gwynn scoring on a ground out by Keaton Lately. Zeb Allen followed by scoring on a Mark Ross ground out, giving the Bears a 2-0 advantage. In the fourth inning, UCA extended its lead with Gwynn's 2-RBI single through the left side to give the Bears a 4-0 lead through 4 innings. Stetson responded in the fifth inning with 2 runs. However, Lately answered back in the bottom of the inning with a solo home run to right field, restoring a 5-2 lead. Each team added a run in the sixth, maintaining a 6-3 advantage for the Bears. Stetson added another run in the eighth inning with an RBI single, but Central Arkansas held its ground in the final inning, scoring a 6-4 victory over Stetson. Denver Hamilton started on the mound for the Bears, pitching 6 innings, allowing 9 hits, 3 earned runs, and striking out 1 while issuing 2 walks. Hamilton's performance has now tied him for 10th nationally in wins. In relief, Hunter Alexander pitched 3 innings, gave up 3 hits, and 1 earned run while striking out 4 without issuing any walks. With this game, Alexander became the single-season save leader at UCA and is now tied for 3rd in the nation for saves. UCA will face Florida Gulf Coast at 8 o'clock this morning. The Arkansas Diamond Hogs faced Tennessee in their first game of the SEC tournament in Hoover on Wednesday, and the long ball was the story as Arkansas got 2 home runs from Zach Stewart, a solo shot, and a 2-run homer. Camden Koziel started the scoring for the Hogs with a solo shot in the first inning, and T.J. Pomping knocked a 434-foot 3-run shot in the fifth to help pace the Hogs. Arkansas will now face Texas on Friday at 3 o'clock. Be sure to join Matt Wilcox, Eric King, and I Friday morning at 7 o'clock at Big Bad Breakfast in downtown Conway for the Friday Morning Sports Spectacular live right here. And that's a look at the Chris Crane Hyundai Sports Update on the Triarch Sports Network.
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3: From the Triarch Weather Center, here is a look at your forecast. Partly sunny today with a high in the upper 70s near 80 and a light northeast wind. We'll have rain and thunderstorms likely after midnight, till low 64. Then showers and a few thunderstorms early on Friday. Some clearing with a high in the upper 70s. Storms again Friday night, till low 61. And rain chances Saturday with a high 83. I'm Staff Meteorologist Ann Holliday from the Triarch Weather Center.

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2: From the Triarch Weather Center, here is a look at your forecast. Partly sunny today with a high in the upper 70s near 80 and a light northeast wind. We'll have rain and thunderstorms likely after midnight, low 64. Then showers and a few thunderstorms early on Friday, some clearing with a high in the upper 70s. Storms again Friday night, low 61, and rain chances Saturday with a high 83. I'm Staff Meteorologist Ann Holliday from the Triarch Weather Center.
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0: it's Christina the Culture Queen, bringing you everything you need to know to be in the know and be entertained. 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It is quite simply more than 2 hours of Detroit City magic. You'll enjoy The Temptations, The Jackson 5, Diana Ross and the Supremes, Marvin Gaye, Aretha Franklin, Smokey Robinson, and all of the legends. The show's pitch-perfect harmonies, dynamic choreography, and costuming perfectly captures the sights and sounds of Motown. 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And the Pulaski County Fair continues throughout this weekend. Set against the scenic backdrop of the Arkansas River at North Little Rock Riverfront Park, which is located at 120 Riverfront Drive, this extravaganza promises to pack your schedule with carnival classics, deep-fried delights, and community fun. 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They'll be wrapping up at 9 p.m. More info at thepulaskicountyfair.net. Coming up on June 4th, Wildwood Park for the Arts is excited to announce another edition of their Music in the Wild concert series with two of the state's most celebrated vocalists. Soprano Melanie Hannah Ezel and mezzo-soprano Sasha Spencer will take the stage at Wildwood in West Little Rock on Thursday, June 4th at 7:30 p.m. The duo has been performing together in a variety of settings for more than 18 years, and this concert will be the pinnacle of their music careers. Spencer and Ezel will be offering up a diverse repertoire of music styles and genres. Harkening back to the roots of Wildwood, concert pieces will include opera-style pieces, but will also feature popular duets, such as selections from the wildly popular musical Wicked. 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If you have entertainment options you'd like for us to share about, send me an email at christinatheculturequeen@gmail.com. I'm Christina the Culture Queen, bringing you everything you need to know to be in the know and be entertained.
1: Hello, Georgia Carpet Mills.
2: I want to talk to Mrs. Rader.
1: Excuse me? You again, son. Who is Mrs. Rader? This is Georgia Carpet Mills.
2: I know. I want to talk to Mrs. Rader. She's my teacher.
1: Oh, really? And what has she been teaching you?
2: How to use the phone. Today we learned how to dial 419.
1: Oh, good. Then you should be able to get the right numbers from now on. So why are you calling Georgia Carpet Mills?
2: Well, I asked for the plates for something for everyone.
1: Uh-huh.
2: And 411 gave me this number.
1: Well, here at Georgia Carpet Mills, we do have something for everyone. We've got over 1 million square feet of hardwood, laminate, carpet, tile, vinyl in stock.
2: Will you tell Mrs. Rader I called?
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4: From the TriArch Weather Center, here is a look at your forecast. Partly sunny today with a high in the upper 70s near 80 and a light northeast wind. We'll have rain and thunderstorms likely after midnight to low 64, then showers and a few thunderstorms early on Friday. Some clearing with a high in the upper 70s. Storms again Friday night to low 61 and rain chances Saturday with a high 83. I'm Staff Meteorologist Ann Holliday from the TriArch Weather Center.

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1: Jacksonville Police Department announced Tuesday afternoon that Artavius Johnson has been identified as a suspect related to the homicide of that six-year-old boy back on the 17th. Johnson was seen traveling in a white Hyundai Elantra. Information from the Jacksonville Police Department indicate Johnson is considered armed and dangerous, as warrants are in the process of being issued for his arrest. If you go to triarcradio.com, you can see a picture of Artavius Johnson and the vehicle that he is alleged to be driving. City of Conway has announced construction will start on the Court Street Alleyway Improvement Project in the city's downtown area next week. It's projected to be completed by the end of the year. The project covers the city block bordered by Oak, Court, Main, and Chestnut Streets near popular businesses such as Brick and Forge Taproom, the Rogue Roundabout, Emerge, and Jennifer's Antiques, with entrances to the park station near each street corridor. City officials are hoping the project and park encourage additional foot traffic and are aiming to make the alleyway more welcoming by adding issues of seating, parking, centralized trash bins, landscaping, public art, and lighting in and around the block. I'm Rick Walker in the First Community Bank Tri-Arc 24-Hour News Center, where community comes first. Member FDIC.
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5: From the TriArc Weather Center, here is a look at your forecast. Partly sunny today with a high in the upper 70s near 80 and a light northeast wind. We'll have rain and thunderstorms likely after midnight, low 64. Then showers and a few thunderstorms early on Friday. Some clearing with a high in the upper 70s. Storms again Friday night, low 61. And rain chances Saturday with a high 83. I'm Staff Meteorologist Ann Holliday from the TriArc Weather Center.

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Cliff and Susan will be performing at City Hall Park. That's happening Thursday, 6 to 8 p.m. They'll have live music, food trucks, and yard games as well. And it's a night of dancing, dancing at dusk with the Southwest Steppers Dance Workout Class. The event is free. It's open to all. It's at Julius Breckling Riverfront Park in North Little Rock. That's happening Thursday, 6 to 7:30 p.m. Now, if you need more details, more information on these or other events, head to that website, triarcradio.com. 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

0: Good morning. It's time to take a look back and a look ahead at what is happening in local sports with the Chris Crane Hyundai Sports Update. It's state finals weekend in Arkansas. In girls soccer, the Searcy Lady Lions will play Russellville on Saturday for the 5A state championship at Lakeside High School in Hot Springs at 10 a.m. The UCA Bears defeated Stetson Tuesday 6-4 in the first round of the A-Sun tournament. Central Arkansas, 31-25 on the season and 17-13 in the A-Sun, tallied 9 hits, including a home run, to advance to the A-Sun postseason matchup. Central Arkansas took an early lead in the first inning with Parker Gwynn scoring on a ground out by Keaton Lately. Zeb Allen followed by scoring on a Mark Ross ground out, giving the Barons a 2-0 advantage. In the fourth inning, UCA extended its lead with Gwynn's 2-RBI single through the left side to give the Barons a 4-0 lead through 4 innings. Stetson responded in the fifth inning with 2 runs. However, Lately answered back in the bottom of the inning with a solo home run to right field, restoring a 5-2 lead. Each team added a run in the sixth, maintaining a 6-3 advantage for the Bears. Stetson added another run in the eighth inning with an RBI single, but Central Arkansas held its ground in the final inning, scoring a 6-4 victory over Stetson. Denver Hamilton started on the mound for the Bears, pitching 6 innings, allowing 9 hits, 3 earned runs, and striking out 1 while issuing 2 walks. Hamilton's performance has now tied him for 10th nationally in wins. In relief, Hunter Alexander pitched 3 innings, gave up 3 hits, and 1 earned run while striking out 4 without issuing any walks. With this game, Alexander became the single-season save leader at UCA and is now tied for 3rd in the nation for saves. UCA will face Florida Gulf Coast at 8 o'clock this morning. The Arkansas Diamond Hogs faced Tennessee in their first game of the SEC tournament in Hoover on Wednesday, and the long ball was the story as Arkansas got 2 home runs from Zach Stewart, a solo shot, and a 2-run homer. Camden Koziel started the scoring for the Hogs with a solo shot in the first inning, and T.J. Pompey knocked a 434-foot 3-run shot in the fifth to help pace the Hogs. Arkansas will now face Texas on Friday at 3 o'clock. Be sure to join Matt Wilcox, Eric King, and I Friday morning at 7 o'clock at Big Bad Breakfast in downtown Conway for the Friday Morning Sports Spectacular live right here. And that's a look at the Chris Crane Hyundai Sports Update on the Triog Sports Network.
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4: From the Triarc Weather Center, here is a look at your forecast. Partly sunny today with a high in the upper 70s near 80 and a light northeast wind. We'll have rain and thunderstorms likely after midnight, low 64. Then showers and a few thunderstorms early on Friday. Some clearing with a high in the upper 70s. Storms again Friday night, low 61. And rain chances Saturday with a high 83. I'm Staff Meteorologist Ann Holliday from the Triarc Weather Center.

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3: Oh, everybody talks about our location. 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
2: Absolutely. 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What's the telephone number?
3: 501-868-4626.
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5: Triarch Weather. From the Triarch Weather Center, here is a look at your forecast. Partly sunny today with a high in the upper 70s near 80 and a light northeast wind. We'll have rain and thunderstorms likely after midnight to low 64. Then showers and a few thunderstorms early on Friday. Some clearing with a high in the upper 70s. Storms again Friday night to low 61 and rain chances Saturday with a high 83. I'm Staff Meteorologist Ann Holliday from the Triarch Weather Center.

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3: Absolutely. 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
4: 501-868-4626.
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5: From the TriArc Weather Center, here is a look at your forecast. Partly sunny today with a high in the upper 70s near 80 and a light northeast wind. We'll have rain and thunderstorms likely after midnight till low 64. Then showers and a few thunderstorms early on Friday. Some clearing with a high in the upper 70s. Storms again Friday night till low 61 and rain chances Saturday with a high 83. I'm Staff Meteorologist Ann Holliday from the TriArc Weather Center.

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1: According to a spokesperson for the city of North Little Rock, power has been restored to the city. Spokesperson says the power website may show there is still an outage because it takes the website a bit to catch up. The power outage had impacted 8,500 customers this morning in North Little Rock. Faith leaders, law enforcement officers, and community members gathered last night at the Jacksonville Pastoral Alliance meeting at New Commandment Church of God in Christ, pledging to work together to combat youth violence. This after the shooting death of a six-year-old, Mayor Houston. Pastor Eddie Miller said the community must focus on prevention.

0: Instead of simply reacting after tragedies occur, Jacksonville Police Chief Brett Hibbs told attendees the investigation into Amir's death remains active. Hibbs said detectives are searching for one remaining suspect and that three suspects are believed to be involved. I'm Rick Walker in the First Community Bank Triarch 24-Hour News Center, where community comes first. Member FDIC.
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2: From the Triarch Weather Center, here is a look at your forecast. Partly sunny today with a high in the upper 70s near 80 and a light northeast wind. We'll have rain and thunderstorms likely after midnight, low 64. Then showers and a few thunderstorms early on Friday. Some clearing with a high in the upper 70s. Storms again Friday night, low 61. And rain chances Saturday with a high 83. I'm Staff Meteorologist Ann Holliday from the Triarch Weather Center.

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Faulkner County Animal Shelter has added another volunteer orientation day. It's happening Saturday from noon to 2 p.m. At orientation, you'll learn how to provide enrichment for the animals in the care and discover ways you can help find them loving homes. To RSVP, you can email questions at FaulknerCountyAnimalShelter.com. What is a novel? That's being presented by the Penn Point Writers Group, ages 18 and over. That's Saturday from noon to 2. Asking what makes a novel a novel? The Penn Point Writers Group hosts their latest workshop on novel writing, as well as delving into different types of genres and subgenres. Again, that's for adults 18 and older. And you're invited to a Memorial Day ceremony. That's happening Monday, May 25th at 11 a.m. That's going to be at Veterans Park Community Center, 508 North Lincoln Street in Cabot. If you need more information, you can head to the website, triarcradio.com. 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
6: From the TriArc Weather Center, here is a look at your forecast. Partly sunny today with a high in the upper 70s near 80 and a light northeast wind. Full of rain and thunderstorms likely after midnight till low 64. Then showers and a few thunderstorms early on Friday. Some clearing with a high in the upper 70s. Storms again Friday night till low 61 and rain chances Saturday with a high 83. I'm staff meteorologist Ann Holliday from the TriArc Weather Center.

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3: From the Triarch Weather Center, here's a look at your forecast. We're in pretty good shape today. We do have some rain coming up tonight and Friday. Low pressure getting together down in the southern plains and headed our way. For now, we'll be in the upper 70s on today's high. Mix of sunshine and clouds. Rain gets here about midnight tonight, low 60s, and then a really good chance of thunderstorms Friday. I'm staff meteorologist Steve Hamilton from the Triarch Weather Center.

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4: From the Tri-Arc Weather Center, here's a look at your forecast. We're in pretty good shape today. We do have some rain coming up tonight and Friday. Low pressure getting together down in the southern plains and headed our way. For now, we'll be in the upper 70s on today's high. Mix of sunshine and clouds. Rain gets here about midnight tonight, low 60s, and then a really good chance of thunderstorms Friday. I'm staff meteorologist Steve Hamilton from the Tri-Arc Weather Center. The

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1: Well, it's been 2 years now since that mass shooting at the Mad Butcher grocery store in Fordyce. Those officers who responded were honored yesterday by the U.S. Department of Justice for their actions during the attack. Patrolman Neil Brass

0: Sergeant James Johnson and Chief Chad Eubanks recognized as Freedom 250 hometown heroes during a ceremony at the Fordyce City Hall. U.S. violent crime rates in 2025 saw the largest decrease since 1937. This according to FBI nationwide crime data. Last year, murder and non-negligent manslaughter dropped by more than 18% across the U.S., and aggravated assault dropped by more than 7%. This according to the preliminary report. The data was collected from 17,000 law enforcement agencies, which cover about 96% of policing in the U.S. Overall, violent crime decreased by about 9.3% in 2025. The University of Central Arkansas College of Business has announced the launch of Coursera Career Academy. That's a career development platform that allows current UCA business majors and alumni to complement their UCA degrees with flexible online training at no additional cost. 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
4: From the TriArc Weather Center, here's a look at your forecast. We're in pretty good shape today. We do have some rain coming up tonight and Friday. Low pressure getting together down in the southern plains and headed our way. For now, we'll be in the upper 70s on today's high, mix of sunshine and clouds. Rain gets here about midnight tonight, low 60s, and then a really good chance of thunderstorms Friday. I'm staff meteorologist Steve Hamilton from the TriArc Weather Center.

And now here's a look at your Tri-Arc community calendar. America has a big birthday coming up, and it's never too early to plan for the 4th of July. There's a guided hike up the West Summit Trail to welcome the 4th of July while watching the sunrise. Once the sun is up, you're welcome to join in a reading of the Declaration of Independence. That's happening at Pinnacle Mountain State Park July 4th from 5 to 7 a.m. Lights Over the Lake is right around the corner for America's 250th celebration. Bigger than ever, get ready for an awesome evening filled with exciting games, prizes, and spectacular fireworks. 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In Jacksonville, celebrate the 4th with a bang. Get a front row seat to the annual Big Bang Fireworks Show on Municipal Drive at dark on July 4th. 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
3: From the Tri-Arc Weather Center, here's a look at your forecast. We're in pretty good shape today. We do have some rain coming up tonight and Friday. Low pressure getting together down in the southern plains and headed our way. For now, we'll be in the upper 70s on today's high. Mix of sunshine and clouds. Rain gets here about midnight tonight. Low 60s and then a really good chance of thunderstorms Friday. I'm staff meteorologist Steve Hamilton from the Tri-Arc Weather Center.

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7: From the Triarch Weather Center, here's a look at your forecast. We're in pretty good shape today. We do have some rain coming up tonight and Friday. Low pressure getting together down in the southern plains and headed our way. For now, we'll be in the upper 70s on today's high. Mix of sunshine and clouds. Rain gets here about midnight tonight. Low 60s and then a really good chance of thunderstorms Friday. I'm staff meteorologist Steve Hamilton from the Triarch Weather Center.
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7: From the TriArc Weather Center, here's a look at your forecast. We're in pretty good shape today. We do have some rain coming up tonight and Friday. Low pressure getting together down in the southern plains and headed our way. For now, we'll be in the upper 70s on today's high, mix of sunshine and clouds. Rain gets here about midnight tonight, low 60s, and then a really good chance of thunderstorms Friday. I'm staff meteorologist Steve Hamilton from the TriArc Weather Center. The

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1: There's always a lot of fun things going on in Greenbrier, and Ashton Pruitt, the chamber president, tells Triarch News about a big cookout they have going on.
2: It's going to be so much fun. June 4th, it's a Thursday from 5 to 8 in Matthews Park. We're going to have some of our favorite local banks out there providing free food and refreshments. We have Paul Carlin coming. He is providing an amazing magic show. It's sponsored by Kona Ice. You're going to want to see that. Yeah. He's amazing. It's a great event for the family. We're going to have a hot dog eating contest.
1: She also explained the excitement surrounding the Chambers taking part in THV 11's Summer Cereal Drive, an event that's also sponsored by the Arkansas Food Bank. Central Arkansas Veterans Healthcare System is going to be having their Veteran Town Hall coming up on the 27th. Hunter Hall told Triarch Radio about specific programs and support that the Veterans Healthcare System provides.
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4: From the Triarch Weather Center, here's a look at your forecast. We're in pretty good shape today. We do have some rain coming up tonight and Friday. Low pressure getting together down in the southern plains and headed our way. For now, we'll be in the upper 70s on today's high. Mix of sunshine and clouds. Rain gets here.

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It's snack time. 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Also, a chance to get fit at the library with a guided low-impact workout with a nostalgic feel. You'll have a blast and get fit with a throwback workout program for all ages. Each week, the retro fitness hosts will be putting on 80s and 90s classics like Richard Simmons' Sweatin' to the Oldies, Step Aerobics with Cher, Jane Fonda's original workout series, and more. That's Tuesday, 5:30 p.m. at Lehman Library. 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They're going to meet at 7 o'clock at the Faulkner County Library. 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
4: From the Tri-Arc Weather Center, here's a look at your forecast. We're in pretty good shape today. We do have some rain coming up tonight and Friday. Low pressure getting together down in the southern plains and headed our way. For now, we'll be in the upper 70s on today's high. Mix of sunshine and clouds. Rain gets here about midnight tonight, low 60s, and then a really good chance of thunderstorms Friday. I'm staff meteorologist Steve Hamilton from the Tri-Arc Weather Center.

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2: From the Triarch Weather Center, here's a look at your forecast. We're in pretty good shape today. We do have some rain coming up tonight and Friday. Low pressure getting together down in the southern plains and headed our way. For now, we'll be in the upper 70s on today's high. Mix of sunshine and clouds. Rain gets here about midnight tonight, low 60s, and then a really good chance of thunderstorms Friday. I'm staff meteorologist Steve Hamilton from the Triarch Weather Center. The Triarch.

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5: From the Tri-Arc Weather Center, here's a look at your forecast. We're in pretty good shape today. We do have some rain coming up tonight and Friday. Low pressure getting together down in the southern plains and headed our way. For now, we'll be in the upper 70s on today's high. Mix of sunshine and clouds. Rain gets here about midnight tonight, low 60s, and then a really good chance of thunderstorms Friday. I'm staff meteorologist Steve Hamilton from the Tri-Arc Weather Center.

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1: Conway Public Schools has announced their District Employee of the Year, and it was Mr. Tony McCoy, special education paraprofessional at Ellen Smith Elementary. He's known for his incredible work ethic, positive attitude,

0: genuine care for students and staff, consistently going above and beyond to support students. His coworkers describe him as dependable, uplifting, compassionate, and always willing to help whenever needed. Again, congratulations to Tony McCoy, the Conway Public Schools Employee of the Year. Well, Arkansas State Police joined others yesterday supporting Special Olympics Arkansas's Torch Run. The event represented more than just a run. It was a celebration of inclusion, determination, and support for the incredible athletes of Special Olympics Arkansas. Little Rock Mayor Frank Scott Jr. announced a proposal yesterday aimed at strengthening data center regulations in Little Rock, saying the city is trying to balance economic development with residents' growing concerns about environmental impacts and rising utility rates. The proposed ordinance would apply to all data centers built within Little Rock city limits. I'm Rick Walker from the First Community Bank Tri-Arc 24-Hour News Center, where community comes first. 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
4: From the Tri-Arc Weather Center, here's a look at your forecast. We're in pretty good shape today. We do have some rain coming up tonight and Friday. Low pressure getting together down in the southern plains and headed our way. For now, we'll be in the upper 70s on today's high. Mix of sunshine and clouds. Rain gets here about midnight tonight, low 60s, and then a really good chance of thunderstorms Friday. I'm staff meteorologist Steve Hamilton from the Tri-Arc Weather Center. The Tri-Arc.

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Cliff and Susan will be performing at City Hall Park. That's happening Thursday, 6 to 8 p.m. They'll have live music, food trucks, and yard games as well. And it's a night of dancing, dancing at dusk with the Southwest Steppers Dance Workout Class. The event is free. It's open to all. It's at Julius Breckling Riverfront Park in North Little Rock. That's happening Thursday, 6 to 7:30 p.m. Now, if you need more details, more information on these or other events, head to that website, triarcradio.com. 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
5: From the Tri-Arc Weather Center, here's a look at your forecast. We're in pretty good shape today. We do have some rain coming up tonight and Friday. Low pressure getting together down in the southern plains and headed our way. For now, we'll be in the upper 70s on today's high. Mix of sunshine and clouds. Rain gets here about midnight tonight, low 60s, and then a really good chance of thunderstorms Friday. I'm staff meteorologist Steve Hamilton from the Tri-Arc Weather Center.

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3: From the Triarch Weather Center, here's a look at your forecast. About 80 for the rest of today, a little bit of sunshine with some clouds. Overnight, we have that low pressure system arriving from the southern plains. Rain and thunderstorms looking pretty likely. We'll be in the mid-60s. More showers are due in on Friday. Upper 70s on the afternoon high. Then we get a few scattered showers for the weekend. I'm staff meteorologist Steve Hamilton from the Triarch Weather Center.

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2: From the Tri-Arc Weather Center, here's a look at your forecast. About 80 for the rest of today, a little bit of sunshine with some clouds. Overnight, we have that low-pressure system arriving from the southern plains. Rain and thunderstorms looking pretty likely. We'll be in the mid-60s. More showers are due in on Friday. Upper 70s on the afternoon high. Then we get a few scattered showers for the weekend. I'm staff meteorologist Steve Hamilton from the Tri-Arc Weather Center.

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1: 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Well, as we've been telling you, Jacksonville Police Department have announced that Artavius Johnson is identified as a suspect related to that homicide of a six-year-old boy on May 17th. Johnson was seen traveling in a white Hyundai Elantra. Information from the department indicate that Johnson is considered armed and dangerous, as warrants are in the process of being issued for his arrest. Earlier on Tuesday, the department released a picture of a white vehicle believed to be affiliated with Sunday's shooting death in the 200 block of Cloverdale. You can go to triarcradio.com, see the picture of Artavius Johnson and that vehicle. I'm Rick Walker in the First Community Bank Tri-Arc 24-Hour News Center, where community comes first. 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
3: From the Tri-Arc Weather Center, here's a look at your forecast. About 80 for the rest of today, a little bit of sunshine with some clouds. Overnight, we have that low pressure system arriving from the southern plains. Rain and thunderstorms looking pretty likely. We'll be in the mid-60s. More showers are due in on Friday. Upper 70s on the afternoon high. Then we get a few scattered showers for the weekend. I'm staff meteorologist Steve Hamilton from the Tri-Arc Weather Center.

Now here's a look at your Triarch Community Calendar. Faulkner County Animal Shelter has added another volunteer orientation day. It's happening Saturday from noon to 2 p.m. At orientation, you'll learn how to provide enrichment for the animals in the care and discover ways you can help find them loving homes. To RSVP, you can email questions at FaulknerCountyAnimalShelter.com. What is a novel? That's being presented by the Penn Point Writers Group, ages 18 and over. That's Saturday from noon to 2. Asking what makes a novel a novel? The Penn Point Writers Group hosts their latest workshop on novel writing, as well as delving into different types of genres and subgenres. Again, that's for adults 18 and older. And you're invited to a Memorial Day ceremony. That's happening Monday, May 25th at 11 a.m. That's going to be at Veterans Park Community Center, 508 North Lincoln Street in Cabot. If you need more information, you can head to the website, triarchradio.com. 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I'm Jennifer Lipp with your Triarch Community Calendar on the new Big 92.7.

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4: Oh, everybody talks about our location. 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
3: Absolutely. 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What's the telephone number?
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5: From the Tri-Arch Weather Center, here's a look at your forecast. About 80 for the rest of today, a little bit of sunshine with some clouds. Overnight, we have that low pressure system arriving from the southern plains. Rain and thunderstorms looking pretty likely. We'll be in the mid-60s. More showers are due in on Friday. Upper 70s on the afternoon high. Then we get a few scattered showers for the weekend. I'm staff meteorologist Steve Hamilton from the Tri-Arch Weather Center.

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3: From the Triarch Weather Center, here's a look at your forecast. About 80 for the rest of today. A little bit of sunshine with some clouds. Overnight, we have that low pressure system arriving from the southern plains. Rain and thunderstorms looking pretty likely. We'll be in the mid-60s. More showers are due in on Friday. Upper 70s on the afternoon high. Then we get a few scattered showers for the weekend. I'm staff meteorologist Steve Hamilton from the Triarch Weather Center.

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3: From the Tri-Arc Weather Center, here's a look at your forecast. About 80 for the rest of today, a little bit of sunshine with some clouds. Overnight, we have that low pressure system arriving from the southern plains. Rain and thunderstorms looking pretty likely. We'll be in the mid-60s. More showers are due in on Friday. Upper 70s on the afternoon high. Then we get a few scattered showers for the weekend. I'm staff meteorologist Steve Hamilton from the Tri-Arc Weather Center.

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1: Well, it's been 2 years now since that mass shooting at the Mad Butcher grocery store in Fordyce. Those officers who responded were honored yesterday by the U.S. Department of Justice for their actions during the attack. Patrolman Neil Brass, Sergeant James Johnson, and Chief Chad Eubanks recognized as Freedom 250 hometown heroes during a ceremony at the Fordyce City Hall. U.S. violent crime rates in 2025 saw the largest decrease since 1937. This according to FBI nationwide crime data. Last year, murder and non-negligent manslaughter dropped by more than 18% across the U.S. and aggravated assault dropped by more than 7%. This according to the preliminary report. The data was collected from 17,000 law enforcement agencies, which cover about 96% of policing in the U.S. Overall, violent crime decreased by about 9.3% in 2025. The University of Central Arkansas College of Business has announced the launch of Coursera Career Academy. 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I'm Rick Walker in the First Community Bank, Triarch 24-Hour News Center, where community comes first. 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
1: From the Tri-Arc Weather Center, here's a look at your forecast. About 80 for the rest of today, a little bit of sunshine with some clouds. Overnight, we have that low pressure system arriving from the southern plains. Rain and thunderstorms looking pretty likely. We'll be in the mid-60s. More showers are due in on Friday. Upper 70s on the afternoon high. Then we get a few scattered showers for the weekend. I'm staff meteorologist Steve Hamilton from the Tri-Arc Weather Center.

And now here's a look at your Triarc community calendar. America has a big birthday coming up, and it's never too early to plan for the 4th of July. There's a guided hike up the West Summit Trail to welcome the 4th of July while watching the sunrise. Once the sun is up, you're welcome to join in a reading of the Declaration of Independence. That's happening at Pinnacle Mountain State Park July 4th from 5 to 7 a.m. Lights Over the Lake is right around the corner for America's 250th celebration. Bigger than ever, get ready for an awesome evening filled with exciting games, prizes, and spectacular fireworks. 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
4: From the Tri-Arc Weather Center, here's a look at your forecast. About 80 for the rest of today, a little bit of sunshine with some clouds. Overnight, we have that low pressure system arriving from the southern plains. Rain and thunderstorms looking pretty likely. We'll be in the mid-60s. More showers are due in on Friday. Upper 70s on the afternoon high. Then we get a few scattered showers for the weekend. I'm staff meteorologist Steve Hamilton from the Tri-Arc Weather Center.

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3: From the Triarch Weather Center, here's a look at your forecast. About 80 for the rest of today, a little bit of sunshine with some clouds. Overnight, we have that low pressure system arriving from the southern plains. Rain and thunderstorms looking pretty likely. We'll be in the mid-60s. More showers are due in on Friday. Upper 70s on the afternoon high. Then we get a few scattered showers for the weekend. I'm staff meteorologist Steve Hamilton from the Triarch Weather Center.

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4: From the Tri-Arc Weather Center, here's a look at your forecast. About 80 for the rest of today, a little bit of sunshine with some clouds. Overnight, we have that low pressure system arriving from the southern plains. Rain and thunderstorms looking pretty likely. We'll be in the mid-60s. More showers are due in on Friday. Upper 70s on the afternoon high. Then we get a few scattered showers for the weekend. I'm staff meteorologist Steve Hamilton from the Tri-Arc Weather Center.

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1: There's always a lot of fun things going on in Greenbrier, and Ashton Pruitt, the chamber president, tells Triarch News about a big cookout they have going on.
2: It's going to be so much fun. June 4th, it's a Thursday from 5 to 8 in Matthews Park. We're going to have some of our favorite local banks out there providing free food and refreshments. We have Paul Carlin coming. He is providing an amazing magic show. It's sponsored by Kona Ice. You're going to want to see that. Yeah. He's amazing. It's a great event for the family. We're going to have a hot dog eating contest.
1: She also explained the excitement surrounding the Chambers taking part in THV 11's Summer Cereal Drive, an event that's also sponsored by the Arkansas Food Bank. Central Arkansas Veterans Healthcare System is going to be having their Veteran Town Hall coming up on the 27th. Hunter Hall told Triarch Radio about specific programs and support that the Veterans Healthcare System provides.
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2: From the TriArc Weather Center, here's a look at your forecast. About 80 for the rest of today, a little bit of sunshine with some clouds. Overnight, we have that low pressure system arriving from the southern plains. Rain and thunderstorms looking pretty likely. We'll be in the mid-60s. More showers are due in on Friday. Upper 70s on the afternoon high. Then we get a few scattered showers for the weekend. I'm staff meteorologist Steve Hamilton from the TriArc Weather Center.

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It's snack time. Tuesday, 5 p.m. at the Nixon Library in Jacksonville, you can try snacks from Thailand and rate them with emojis. Plus, you'll learn fun facts about Thailand. Also, a chance to get fit at the library with a guided low-impact workout with a nostalgic feel. You'll have a blast and get fit with a throwback workout program for all ages. Each week, the Retro Fitness host will be putting on 80s and 90s classics like Richard Simmons' Sweatin' to the Oldies, Step Aerobics with Cher, Jane Fonda's original workout series, and more. That's Tuesday, 5:30 p.m. at Lehman Library. 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They're going to meet at 7 o'clock at the Faulkner County Library. 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
4: From the Tri-Arc Weather Center, here's a look at your forecast. About 80 for the rest of today, a little bit of sunshine with some clouds. Overnight, we have that low pressure system arriving from the southern plains. Rain and thunderstorms looking pretty likely. We'll be in the mid-60s. More showers are due in on Friday. Upper 70s on the afternoon high. Then we get a few scattered showers for the weekend. I'm staff meteorologist Steve Hamilton from the Tri-Arc Weather Center.

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4: Oh, everybody talks about our location. 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
3: Absolutely. 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
2: Triarch Weather. From the Triarch Weather Center, here's a look at your forecast. About 80 for the rest of today. A little bit of sunshine with some clouds. Overnight, we have that low pressure system arriving from the southern plains. Rain and thunderstorms looking pretty likely. We'll be in the mid-60s. More showers are due in on Friday. Upper 70s on the afternoon high. Then we get a few scattered showers for the weekend. I'm staff meteorologist Steve Hamilton from the Triarch Weather Center.

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7: From the Triarch Weather Center, here's a look at your forecast. About 80 for the rest of today, a little bit of sunshine with some clouds. Overnight, we have that low pressure system arriving from the southern plains. Rain and thunderstorms looking pretty likely. We'll be in the mid-60s. More showers are due in on Friday. Upper 70s on the afternoon high. Then we get a few scattered showers for the weekend. I'm staff meteorologist Steve Hamilton from the Triarch Weather Center.

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1: The Conway Public Schools has announced their District Employee of the Year, and it was Mr. Tony McCoy, special education paraprofessional at Ellen Smith Elementary. He's known for his incredible work ethic, positive attitude, and genuine care for students and staff, consistently going above and beyond to support students. His coworkers describe him as dependable, uplifting, compassionate, and always willing to help whenever needed. Again, congratulations to Tony McCoy, the Conway Public Schools Employee of the Year. Well, Arkansas State Police joined others yesterday supporting Special Olympics Arkansas's Torch Run. The event represented more than just a run. It was a celebration of inclusion, determination, and support for the incredible athletes of Special Olympics Arkansas. Little Rock Mayor Frank Scott Jr. announced a proposal yesterday aimed at strengthening data center regulations in Little Rock, saying the city is trying to balance economic development with residents' growing concerns about environmental impacts and rising utility rates. The proposed ordinance would apply to all data centers built within Little Rock city limits. I'm Rick Walker from the First Community Bank Triarch 24-Hour News Center, where community comes first. 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
3: From the Triarch Weather Center, here's a look at your forecast. About 80 for the rest of today, a little bit of sunshine with some clouds. Overnight, we have that low pressure system arriving from the southern plains. Rain and thunderstorms looking pretty likely. We'll be in the mid-60s. More showers are due in on Friday. Upper 70s on the afternoon high. Then we get a few scattered showers for the weekend. I'm staff meteorologist Steve Hamilton from the Triarch Weather Center.

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Cliff and Susan will be performing at City Hall Park. That's happening Thursday, 6 to 8 p.m. They'll have live music, food trucks, and yard games as well. And it's a night of dancing, dancing at dusk with the Southwest Steppers Dance Workout Class. The event is free. It's open to all. It's at Julius Breckling Riverfront Park in North Little Rock. That's happening Thursday, 6 to 7:30 p.m. Now, if you need more details, more information on these or other events, head to that website, triarcradio.com. 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
3: From the Tri-Arc Weather Center, here's a look at your forecast. About 80 for the rest of today, a little bit of sunshine with some clouds. Overnight, we have that low-pressure system arriving from the southern plains. Rain and thunderstorms looking pretty likely. We'll be in the mid-60s. More showers are due in on Friday. Upper 70s on the afternoon high. Then we get a few scattered showers for the weekend. I'm staff meteorologist Steve Hamilton from the Tri-Arc Weather Center.

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0: 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From Conway to Searcy to Cabot, this is the Tri-Arc. 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
2: From the Triarch Weather Center, here's a look at your forecast. Low pressure rolling through the southern plains. Showers and thunderstorms for us for the overnight hours. Low 60s. Pretty good chance of rain and thunderstorms on Friday. We're in the mid-70s. Scattered showers on Saturday. Rain is likely on Sunday, and Memorial Day highs will be in the 70s. This is staff meteorologist Steve Hamilton from the Triarch Weather Center.

0: it's Christina the Culture Queen, bringing you everything you need to know to be in the know and be entertained. Culture, cuisine, entertainment, I'm Christina Munoz-Madsen, and I've got you covered. Tomorrow night, it's the magic of Motown at Robinson Center in downtown Little Rock. 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It is quite simply more than 2 hours of Detroit City magic. You'll enjoy The Temptations, The Jackson 5, Diana Ross and the Supremes, Marvin Gaye, Aretha Franklin, Smokey Robinson, and all of the legends. The show's pitch-perfect harmonies, dynamic choreography, and costuming perfectly captures the sights and sounds of Motown. Get ready, Little Rock, because here they come. Go to RobinsonCenter.com for your tickets. And the Pulaski County Fair continues throughout this weekend. Set against the scenic backdrop of the Arkansas River at North Little Rock Riverfront Park, which is located at 120 Riverfront Drive, this extravaganza promises to pack your schedule with carnival classics, deep-fried delights, and community fun. 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After you've browsed the novelty and artisan vendors, adults can grab a drink and kick back in the beer garden, which boasts a stellar lineup of live local music every weekend. 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Coming up on June 4th, Wildwood Park for the Arts is excited to announce another edition of their Music in the Wild concert series with two of the state's most celebrated vocalists. Soprano Melanie Hannah Ezel and mezzo-soprano Sasha Spencer will take the stage at Wildwood in West Little Rock on Thursday, June 4th at 7:30 p.m. The duo has been performing together in a variety of settings for more than 18 years, and this concert will be the pinnacle of their music careers. Spencer and Ezel will be offering up a diverse repertoire of music styles and genres. Harkening back to the roots of Wildwood, concert pieces will include opera-style pieces, but will also feature popular duets, such as selections from the wildly popular musical Wicked. 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I'm Christina the Culture Queen, bringing you everything you need to know to be in the know and be entertained.
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4: From the Tri-Arc Weather Center, here's a look at your forecast. Low pressure rolling through the southern plains. Showers and thunderstorms for us for the overnight hours. Low 60s. Pretty good chance of rain and thunderstorms on Friday. We're in the mid-70s. Scattered showers on Saturday. Rain is likely on Sunday and Memorial Day. Highs will be in the 70s. This is staff meteorologist Steve Hamilton from the Tri-Arc Weather Center.

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1: Tri-Arc Radio's J.R. Runyon caught up yesterday with 501 Life magazine owner and publisher Jeremy Higginbotham and Heather Wright, who was recently selected as one of 35 women for the publication's sixth annual 5-0 Wonder Woman issue. Wright's photo was chosen for the cover of the latest issue. 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
1: 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Well, as we've been telling you, Jacksonville Police Department have announced that Artavius Johnson is identified as a suspect related to that homicide of a six-year-old boy on May 17th. Johnson was seen traveling in a white Hyundai Elantra. Information from the department indicate that Johnson is considered armed and dangerous, as warrants are in the process of being issued for his arrest. Earlier on Tuesday, the department released a picture of a white vehicle believed to be affiliated with Sunday's shooting death in the 200 block of Cloverdale. You can go to triarcradio.com, see the picture of Artavius Johnson and that vehicle. I'm Rick Walker in the First Community Bank Tri-Arc 24-Hour News Center, where community comes first. 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
4: From the Tri-Arc Weather Center, here's a look at your forecast. Low pressure rolling through the southern plains. Showers and thunderstorms for us for the overnight hours. Low 60s. Pretty good chance of rain and thunderstorms on Friday. We're in the mid-70s. Scattered showers on Saturday. Rain is likely on Sunday, and Memorial Day highs will be in the 70s. This is Staff Meteorologist Steve Hamilton from the Tri-Arc Weather Center.

0: here's a look at your Triarch Community Calendar. Faulkner County Animal Shelter has added another volunteer orientation day. It's happening Saturday from noon to 2 p.m. At orientation, you'll learn how to provide enrichment for the animals in the care and discover ways you can help find them loving homes. To RSVP, you can email questions at FaulknerCountyAnimalShelter.com. What is a novel? That's being presented by the Penn Point Writers Group, ages 18 and over. That's Saturday from noon to 2. Asking what makes a novel a novel. The Penn Point Writers Group hosts their latest workshop on novel writing, as well as delving into different types of genres and subgenres. Again, that's for adults 18 and older. And you're invited to a Memorial Day ceremony. That's happening Monday, May 25th at 11 a.m. That's going to be at Veterans Park Community Center, 508 North Lincoln Street in Cabot. 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
2: From the TriArc Weather Center, here's a look at your forecast. Low pressure rolling through the southern plains. Showers and thunderstorms for us for the overnight hours. Low 60s. Pretty good chance of rain and thunderstorms on Friday. We're in the mid-70s. Scattered showers on Saturday. Rain is likely on Sunday, and Memorial Day highs will be in the 70s. This is Staff Meteorologist Steve Hamilton from the TriArc Weather Center.

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3: From the Triarch Weather Center, here's a look at your forecast. Low pressure rolling through the southern plains. Showers and thunderstorms for us for the overnight hours. Low 60s. Pretty good chance of rain and thunderstorms on Friday. We're in the mid-70s. Scattered showers on Saturday. Rain is likely on Sunday, and Memorial Day highs will be in the 70s. This is staff meteorologist Steve Hamilton from the Triarch Weather Center.

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9: From the Tri-Arc Weather Center, here's a look at your forecast. Low pressure rolling through the southern plains. Showers and thunderstorms for us for the overnight hours. Low 60s. Pretty good chance of rain and thunderstorms on Friday. We're in the mid-70s. Scattered showers on Saturday. Rain is likely on Sunday, and Memorial Day highs will be in the 70s. This is staff meteorologist Steve Hamilton from the Tri-Arc Weather Center.

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1: Well, it's been 2 years now since that mass shooting at the Mad Butcher grocery store in Fordyce. Those officers who responded were honored yesterday by the U.S. Department of Justice for their actions during the attack. Patrolman Neil Brass, Sergeant James Johnson, and Chief Chad Eubanks recognized as Freedom 250 hometown heroes during a ceremony at the Fordyce City Hall. U.S. violent crime rates in 2025 saw the largest decrease since 1937. This according to FBI nationwide crime data. Last year, murder and non-negligent manslaughter dropped by more than 18% across the U.S. and aggravated assault dropped by more than 7%. This according to the preliminary report. The data was collected from 17,000 law enforcement agencies, which cover about 96% of policing in the U.S. Overall, violent crime decreased by about 9.3% in 2025. The University of Central Arkansas College of Business has announced the launch of Coursera Career Academy. 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I'm Rick Walker in the First Community Bank Triarch 24-Hour News Center, where community comes first. 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
3: From the Triarch Weather Center, here's a look at your forecast. Low pressure rolling through the southern plains. Showers and thunderstorms for us for the overnight hours. Low 60s. Pretty good chance of rain and thunderstorms on Friday. We're in the mid-70s. Scattered showers on Saturday. Rain is likely on Sunday and Memorial Day. Highs will be in the 70s. This is Staff Meteorologist Steve Hamilton from the Triarch Weather Center.

look at your Triarch community calendar. America has a big birthday coming up, and it's never too early to plan for the 4th of July. There's a guided hike up the West Summit Trail to welcome the 4th of July while watching the sunrise. Once the sun is up, you're welcome to join in a reading of the Declaration of Independence. That's happening at Pinnacle Mountain State Park July 4th from 5 to 7 a.m. Lights Over the Lake is right around the corner for America's 250th celebration. Bigger than ever, get ready for an awesome evening filled with exciting games, prizes, and spectacular fireworks. 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
5: From the Tri-Arc Weather Center, here's a look at your forecast. Low pressure rolling through the southern plains. Showers and thunderstorms for us for the overnight hours. Low 60s. Pretty good chance of rain and thunderstorms on Friday. We're in the mid-70s. Scattered showers on Saturday. Rain is likely on Sunday and Memorial Day. Highs will be in the 70s. This is Staff Meteorologist Steve Hamilton from the Tri-Arc Weather Center.

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5: From the Tri-Arc Weather Center, here's a look at your forecast. Low pressure rolling through the southern plains. Showers and thunderstorms for us for the overnight hours. Low 60s. Pretty good chance of rain and thunderstorms on Friday. We're in the mid-70s. Scattered showers on Saturday. Rain is likely on Sunday, and Memorial Day highs will be in the 70s. This is Staff Meteorologist Steve Hamilton from the Tri-Arc Weather Center.

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The afterworld. A world of never-ending happiness. You can always see the sun. Day or night.